You're listening to Enhance with Michael. This week on the show, we're doing a special all music from a video game that I've been absolutely in love with the last week or so called Skate Story. The game is a skateboarding game. You're skating around a darkened landscape. And it's all produced by one guy, this guy Sam Eng. And the soundtrack is absolutely unbelievable. So a lot of it is by a band, Blood Cultures. That last one we heard was Empty Lands by Blood Cultures. And we're going to hear An Archiver coming in right now by them, and The Age of Disbelief coming up after that. All three of those are from Skate Story Volume 1. Which is their album they just put out in December for music for the game. And then we'll hear a couple other tracks from Skate Story Volume 2 from John Theo after that. So for now, sit back, relax, enjoy. I'll be back with you soon.

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If you'd like to hear your message on the air, email our traffic director at traffic@kscu.org, and we'll be happy to consider it. This week on Enhance, we're doing music from the game Skate Story. Wonderful game. You play a skater made of a crystalline black disco ball sort of material skating through an underground landscape on a quest to eat the moon. Surprisingly touching and emotive in its themes. I understand it has thematic content, you know, sort of related to the Divine Comedy, Dante's Inferno. I'm not super familiar with that text, so I'll take the internet commenter's word on it. The first couple we heard are from Blood Cultures, and this one that we're listening to right now is Midferno by John Feo. Up next, we will hear another from John Feo called Godhook, and then we'll get back into more Blood Cultures.

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That was Detroit by Blood Cultures. Before that, Moon by Blood Cultures and Scenes from a Midnight Movie by Blood Cultures. We're doing songs from Skate Story, the video game, this week on the show. Up next, we have another one from John Fio. This is Red Void.

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Music from the game Skate Story this week. A couple more from Blood Cultures to finish out the hour. Hope you've enjoyed this. If it sounds good to you, I promise you you'll enjoy playing more than you've enjoyed listening. Hope everyone has a wonderful Sunday evening and a beautiful week. Hang in there.

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We've been listening to music from the game Skate Story this week. Hope you've enjoyed. Hope everybody has a great rest of your weekend and a great holiday tomorrow. Going to turn you back over to our usual automated overnight programming. And I will be back for 2 hours next week. From 4 to 6 p.m. on Sunday. 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

Come on, let's groove. Come on, let's groove. Come on, let's groove. Come on, let's groove. Come on, let's groove.

Stole my love, stole my love, stole my love, stole my love, stole my love, stole my love, stole my love, stole my love, stole my love, stole my love, stole my love, stole my love, stole my love, stole my love, stole my love, stole my love, stole my love, stole my love, stole my love, stole my love, stole my love, stole my love, stole my love, stole my love, stole my love, stole my love, stole my love, stole my love, stole my love, stole my love, stole my love, stole my love, stole my love, stole my love, stole my love, stole my love, stole my love, stole my love, stole my love, stole my love, stole my love, stole my love, stole my love, stole my love, stole my love, stole my love, stole my love, stole my love, stole my love, stole my love, stole my love, stole my love, stole my love, stole my love, stole my love, stole my love, stole my love, stole my love, stole my love, stole my love, stole my love, stole my love, stole my love, stole my love, stole my love, stole my love, stole my love, stole my love, stole my love, stole my love, stole my love, stole my love, stole my love, stole my love, stole my love, stole

Yeah.

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Hello. I'd like to take this time to thank all of you who have responded by writing letters to us here at Soul. It's been a very moving experience to read of your impressions of our endeavors. And if you have any information to relay to us, please continue to write. The address is 304 West 58th Street, New York, 1.

1019. 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It's so new.

Listen, we have some gifts from some beautiful brothers that are here. They're over there. I don't know if our cameras can get them, but we have some necklaces and bracelets. And this is from Jaja and Obaya and Oba, is that right? Yeah, they're over there. So this is to you. 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
0: No. Only because I heard of my own sound and coming to work on my own sound. 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
0: I did when I was 11 or so.

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Come on, let's go. Come on, let's go. Come on, let's go.

Stole my love, stole my love, stole my love, stole my love, stole my love, stole my love, stole my love, stole my love, stole my love, stole my love, stole my love, stole my love, stole my love, stole my love, stole my love, stole my love, stole my love, stole my love, stole my love, stole my love, stole my love, stole my love, stole my love, stole my love, stole my love, stole my love, stole my love, stole my love, stole my love, stole my love, stole my love, stole my love, stole my love, stole my love, stole my love, stole my love, stole my love, stole my love, stole my love, stole my love, stole my love, stole my love, stole my love, stole my love, stole my love, stole my love, stole my love, stole my love, stole my love, stole my love, stole my love, stole my love, stole my love, stole my love, stole my love, stole my love, stole my love, stole my love, stole my love, stole my love, stole my love, stole my love, stole my love, stole my love, stole my love, stole my love, stole my love, stole my love, stole my love, stole my love, stole my love, stole my love, stole my love, stole my love, stole my love, stole

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I'd like to take this time to thank all of you who have responded by writing letters to us here at Soul. It's been a very moving experience to read of your impressions of our endeavors. And if you have any information to relay to us, please continue to write. The address is 304 West.

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They're over there. I don't know if our cameras can get them, but we have some necklaces and bracelets. And this is from Jaja and Obaya and Oba, is that right? Yeah, they're over there. 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

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I said, is there anyone out here tonight that have ever loved and lost? And the lady looked at me.

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Music. With the chorus of crickets.

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Sometimes you turn onto your stomach to muffle the song. 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Music. To lullaby you.

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What can anyone give you greater than now?

let's start with you. In this room, in this moment, sit with me and hold tight.

Hi. We like to do